night, just to meet me in the morning. 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
1: What is it?
0: Am I gonna do this by myself?
1: Yeah, you should do it by yourself. Do it by yourself.
0: Okay, well, I think I'll try it in a different key. I'll try it in the normal key.
1: Yeah.
0: If it sounds bad, these people are just gonna have to wait.

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1: It is lovely. It is lovely indeed.

0: It is lovely. It is lovely indeed. I am the spirit in the earth.
1: The voice of the earth is my voice.

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I loved too many, now heaven's closed its gates.

One you look at, the tail inside out. 'Cause everybody hates a tourist, especially one who thinks it's all such a laugh.